0: Come on.
1: It ain't necessarily so.
2: Can tell all the chillin', the devil's a villain.
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1: Methuselah lived 900 years!
2: Methuselah lived 900 years!
1: But who calls that living when no girl will give it to no man what is 900 years?
0: I'm preaching this sermon to shout. If Tignessa, Tignessa, Tignessa, Tignessa said,

0: I'm looking for a man named Porky. Can you direct me to his room?
1: Anybody here? The man named Porky.
0: Come, I'm a friend of his, Mr. Idstead. I have good news for him.

0: good morning. I've come to tell you about your friend Peter, who got locked up on account of the Robins murder.
1: How you come to Campbell's?
0: His folks used to belong to my family, and I just heard he was in trouble.
1: He sure got plenty of trouble.
0: Well, you can tell all of Peter's friends I'll go as bond. He'll soon be back home again.
1: Thank you, boss.

0: Good morning, Frasier. Hope you're not selling any more divorces.
1: He just made a lady out of this. For a dollar and a half.
0: I, Simon Frasier, hereby divorce Bess and Crown for the charge of $1.50 cash. Signed, Simon Frasier. Now look here, Frasier. This divorce mill must close, or I'll have to put you in jail. I won't report you this time. Good morning.

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1: Oui, mademoiselle.
0: A centerpiece of Christmas roses for lunch. Of green orchids for dinner.
1: Oui, mademoiselle.

0: I was just wondering, that is of course, after I come back, if you would consider...
1: What, dear?
0: I don't quite know how to tell you,

0: 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But now will you please listen to me? The time is getting shorter.
1: Would you like to know the exact time? Just wait.

Which just goes to prove that everything's for the best in this best of all possible worlds, of which, if I may say so, Westphalia is the center. Look at this view. Mountains and towers, green meadows too, bursting with flowers. This is the heart of this best of all possible worlds. Quite the best part

0: Dear master, I am sure you're right that married life is splendid. But why do married people fight? I cannot comprehend it.
1: She cannot comprehend it.
2: The private strife of man and wife is useful to the nation. It is a harmless outlet for emotions that could lead to war or social agitation.
1: A brilliant explanation.

0: for me.
1: Since marriage is divine, of course we cannot understand, sir, why there should be so much divorce. Do let us know the answer.
2: Do let us know the answer.
0: Why marriage, boy, is such a joy, so lovely a condition, that many ask no better than to wed as often as they can in happy repetition.
2: A brilliant

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1: No.
0: It was cold yesterday, wasn't it?
1: No.
0: It'll rain tonight, won't it?
1: Wherever you are, it's raining all the time.

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1: I am homesick.
0: For where?
1: For everywhere but here.
2: I've tried so hard to remember. Do I move toward you or away from you?
3: Away from me, if possible.
1: No.

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1: Your Grace, it's just too old. 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

0: You'd sure feel like a queen setting up in that carriage.
1: Only she talked so mean to me a while back, Aunt Eller, I'm a good mind not to take her.
2: Ain't said I was going.
1: I ain't asked you.
2: Where'd you get such a rig at? I bet he's went and hired a rig over to Claremore, thinking I'd go with him.
1: It's all you know about it.
2: Spent all his money on hiring a rig, and now he ain't got nobody to ride in it.
1: Have too. Did not hire it. Made the whole thing up out of my head.
2: What? Made it up?
1: Dashboard and all.
2: Oh, get off of the place, you. Aunt Eller, make him get himself out of here. Telling me lies.
1: Making up a few... Woo! Look out now. Making up a few birdies ain't again no law I know of.
3: Don't you wish there was such a rig, though? Then you could go to the play party and do a hoedown till morning if you was a mind to. Then, when you was all wore out, I'd lift you onto the surf, jump up alongside of you, and we'd just point the horses home. I can just picture the whole thing.

0: Don't you reckon you could tell Judge you'd rather go with me tonight?
1: Curly, No, I couldn't.
0: Oh, you couldn't. Think I'll go down to the smokehouse where Judd's at. See what's so elegant about him makes girls want to go to parties with him.
1: Curly!
0: What?

0: Got your hamper packed?
1: Oh, Aunt Eller. Yes, nearly.
0: Like a hanky.
1: What I want with an old hanky.
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